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1: Anyone?
2: Yeah.
1: Tonight?
2: Yeah.
1: Yeah, absolutely.
2: Anyone?
1: Yeah.
2: Tonight?
1: Yeah.
2: Yeah, absolutely.
1: Tonight?
2: Yeah. Yeah, absolutely.
1: Tonight?
2: Yeah.
1: Yeah, absolutely.

0: pretty chaotic cut.
1: Yeah, we're saying hardcore.
0: In general, yeah. It's a bit harder.
1: Oh,
0: pretty chaotic cut.
1: Yeah, we're saying hardcore.
0: In general,
1: yeah.
0: It's a bit harder.
1: Oh,
0: pretty chaotic cut.
1: Yeah, we're saying hardcore.
0: In general,
1: yeah.
0: It's a bit harder.

0: out of it.
1: Oh, very much, very much, very much.
2: And you young people, don't you dare marry a man or a woman that is not in Christ.

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1: 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Here's a man who would not take it anymore. A man who stood up against the scum, the cunts, the dogs, the filth, the shit. Here is someone who stood up.

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0: Sansa!
1: Who's that? The fucking hell are you doing here?
0: You call.
1: What?
0: Get out of my house right now, fucking like that, my wife and kid.
1: What are you fucking talking about?
0: You know what I'm talking about.
1: You owe me money.
0: Yeah, that's why I'm here. Come on.
1: Into that, are we?
0: With fucking folks like you, I am, yeah. Come on, keep coming.
1: Listen.
0: Just keep coming.
1: Listen, you're going to want somebody, aren't you? You're going to want somebody to look after you. Just get out of the shit that you're in.
0: Just keep coming.
1: Somebody can help you financially.
0: Just keep coming.
1: Look after you. I'll look after you. Ah, fuck you. See you, man.
0: No, you bastard!
1: Ah!
0: Ah! Take from me. I want that book with my name in it.
1: Crazy fucking bastards.
0: I want that book with my name in it. I want that book.

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1: 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It's your chance to make a difference.

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1: Hey guys, it's not just the ladies who need to take care of themselves. 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

0: My belief that history is a wheel. 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
1: I know.

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1: You're going to die.

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2: Fucking bitch! 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
4: And that piece was called What Ye Deserve by Newcastle's Naz and Bluton. And I think they're right. I think they've got a point. It is a tough one to dance to. They've got a gig in Newcastle this Friday night. You can catch Naz and Bluton at the Morrow Park Bowling Club.

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1: Who's that? The fucking hell are you doing here?
0: You called.
1: What?
0: Get out of my house right now, fucking like that, my wife and kid.
1: What are you fucking talking about?
0: You know what I'm talking about.
1: You owe me money.
0: Yeah, that's why I'm here. Come on.
1: Into that, are we?
0: With fucking thugs like you, I am, yeah. Come on, keep coming.
1: Listen.
0: Just keep coming.
1: Listen, you're going to want somebody, aren't you? You're going to want somebody to look after you, just get out of the shit that you're in.
0: Just keep coming.
1: Somebody can help you financially.
0: Just keep coming.
1: Look after you. I'll look after you. Ah, fuck you. See you, man.
0: Throw me the bus!
1: Ah!
0: Ah! Take from me. I want that book with my name in it.
1: Crazy fucking bastard.
0: I want that book with my name in it. I want that book.

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0: when the international banking conspiracy, quote unquote, sure could help us, couldn't it?
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0: looking for your shine. 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

0: come on, Jake. 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
1: They've done. Done.
0: Well, come on, come on, Jake. Come on, come on, come on, come on, Jake. Come on, tell me. Come on, come on, Jake. Come on, come on, come on, come on, Jake. Come on, come on, Jake. Come on, tell me what they've done.
1: They've done.
0: Well, tell me what they've done.

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1: Hey guys, it's not just the ladies who need to take care of themselves. 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I like to look my best, and since I discovered Mr. Derriere Organic Skin Conditioning Cream for the face and body, I have been able to do just that. 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Because right now, I'm floating on air with Mr. Derriere.
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0: You? 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

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These are some of the animals God put on the earth. 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
1: Hey guys, it's not just the ladies who need to take care of themselves. 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
1: Hey guys, it's not just the ladies who need to take care of themselves. 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
1: Hey guys, it's not just the ladies who need to take care of themselves. 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
3: 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They are tired and bored and empty.
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4: Mm-hmm.

Some people just won't see it. Some people won't appreciate it. Some people just won't see it. Some people won't even consider it. Because for them, sadly, some people just won't see it. Some people won't appreciate it. Some people just won't see it. Some people won't even consider it. Because some people just won't see it. Some people won't appreciate it. Some people just won't see it. Some people won't even consider it. Because for them, sadly, some people just won't see it.

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0: 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The answer was simple. 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
1: 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I like to look my best, and since I discovered Mr. Derriere Organic Skin Conditioning Cream for the face and body, I have been able to do just that. My skin is more hydrated, it looks healthier, younger, and feels absolutely great. Come on, guys, you owe it to yourselves to give it a try, because right now, I'm floating on air with Mr. Derriere.
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1: On recovery, a loud story from Newcastle about a computer industrially music-making people called Narsenbluten. And they too wish to remain anonymous. Wait. They want to remain anonymous to maintain credibility. We say they didn't get parents' permission to be on TV.
2: 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Due to them wanting to keep their credibility, they've asked us to remain anonymous.

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1: Because it just gets a bit too much, doesn't it? 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
5: 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And when that happens, he's got nothing left to lose. And that's when he's really dangerous.

I've seen this happen before. He's losing touch with reality. When that happens, he's got nothing left to lose. And that's when he's really dangerous.

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1: N for Mary.
2: N for Mary.
1: Yes, Sweet Caroline.
2: Sweet Caroline.

you and her. If you write, I'll take your life. Best believe that's word. FBI was wanted, but them suckers can't stop me. Mean rapping, mother terrorizer, cut dobby. Fly as a bird, oh so awesome when heard. 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Best believe that's word. FBI was wanted, but them suckers can't stop me. Mean rapping, mother terrorizer, cut dobby. Fly as a bird, oh so awesome when heard. If you write, I'll take your life. Best believe that's word. FBI was wanted, but them suckers can't stop me. Mean rapping, mother terrorizer, cut dobby. Fly as a bird, oh so awesome when heard. If you write, I'll take your life. Best believe that's word. FBI was wanted, but them suckers can't stop me. Mean rapping, mother terrorizer, cut dobby.

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0: I got to carry the motherfucker. 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Why, his old lady tells him, shut up. In the United States, when you're running the United States, you ain't running nothing but con, nothing but bullshit, and nothing but devil. You're running in nothing but demon. The United States of America is the demon of the world. People take that gold on that man's ring. He works. How long did you work for that? 2 or 3 weeks to get that ring? And when he got that ring, puts it on his finger, he writes it around, and he doesn't know that he's holding up the very same value that's working his African brother to death. And it's starving somebody else down in the ground, but he wears it on his finger like it was okay. I take it off and throw it on the dirt. I wouldn't enslave nobody for a piece of gold. That's stupid.
1: He was moody, drinking more. He didn't want to go out. Eventually, I got him some help. But that was a struggle. 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
2: 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You need to look after yourself too. 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